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0: 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Oh, 38, go ahead.
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1: 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I know her parents just drive. I was seeing, do you want to double

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Yeah, no, you know.

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Apparently he's now in front of the Stream Park Road address. We'll get them out there. Shooting Park Road, 127 Shooting.

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I'm out at Northwest. 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

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You'll be on ready. Robert, date of birth 06-22-85, repeating 06-22-85.